0: Mambo.com.
1: Mama was queen of the mambo, papa was king of the Congo. 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

0: 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And I recorded a bunch more of these songs that I loved. 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Here we are, put them out.
1: Ja, man kann sich richtig vorstellen, wie das ausgesehen hat. Produzent Rick Rubin im Kontrollraum, die Füße hoch, Schlappen an, kurze Hosen und interessiert zuhörend. Und Neil Diamond, wie er 3-4 Stunden einfach so vor sich hinsingt und Rick Rubin gelegentlich mal sagt, okay, next. Wild at Heart entstand also aus dem Home Before Dark Sessions, an denen musikalische Größen wie Mike Campbell und Benmont Tench von Tom Petty's Heartbreakers mitgemacht haben. You can't have it all, Neil Diamond.

with the world today, telling everyone take care. Know you wanna get your way every time, but online just ain't fair. So hang on just a little bit longer, be a little bit stronger, things are gonna change. Hang on just a little bit tighter, when you're traveling lighter, you can get away any time of day. Wait and see, do we really need more stuff? Know what all the stuff is for.

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0: You should have learned to play the guitar.
2: Man, you should have learned to bang on them drums.
0: And look at that, mama got it sticking in the camera.
2: Yeah, we could have us some fun.
0: And he's up there, what's that, Hawaiian noises?
2: Yeah, he's banging on them bongos like a chimpanzee.
0: Man, that ain't working. That's the way you do it.

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I chew my nails down and I twiddle my thumb. I'm real nervous, but it sure is fun. Come on, baby. It drives me crazy. And this groove is just great balls of fire.